0: 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I'm getting out of here for today. I'll catch you guys again tomorrow. Have a great rest of your day. And make sure you keep listening because we've got all kinds of amazing music for you to keep you singing along all the time.
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together. Hello, it's Nikki Lee hanging out with you on National Eat What You Want Day. Hope you had a great weekend and that you ate what you wanted over the weekend as well. This is observed annually on May 11th. National Eat What You Want Day sets diets aside for a day of indulgence. It's about having one day a year of eating with no regrets. Whether you love donuts or fast food, today is your day to gratify without feeling guilty.

0: It's Shaboozy with a bar song on 107.3 WSJY. I'm Nikki Lee, and the Wisconsin Department of Justice has provided an update on the officer-involved shooting that happened at Fleet Farm on Sunday, now saying the victim has passed away. According to the Wisconsin DOJ Division of Criminal Investigation, which is conducting the investigation into the May 10th shooting, the victim was pronounced dead at a hospital following the incident. After making contact with the man in the parking lot, who then allegedly refused officers' commands and kept walking toward the officer, the man allegedly retrieved from their waistline a firearm. That is when the Oshkosh Police Department officer fired at the man.
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0: We now know what Adam Sandler's next film will be. I am Nikki Lee, and he will star in director Scott Cooper's new movie, Time Out, for Netflix. William Dafoe, Gabby Hoffman, F. Murray Abraham, Steve Zahn, and Adam Horowitz will also star in the upcoming movie. Time Out is based on the French film, I can't pronounce, and follows a man who is fired from his job and lies to his family about it rather than admitting the truth. Sounds like, I don't know, but that seems to happen a lot when somebody gets fired from their job and they don't tell anybody because they're too ashamed for whatever reason. But yeah, it always ends up wrong or bad. Don't lie.
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5: Tonight, expect partly cloudy conditions with a low of 39 and a light southeast breeze. After 3 a.m., there's a possibility of showers and thunderstorms. Tomorrow, temperatures will climb to a high near 74, with showers and thunderstorms likely. Winds will pick up from the south, gusting up to 35 miles per hour. Tomorrow night, the low dips to 47 with a chance of early evening showers. Wednesday, anticipate a high near 57 with gusty northwest winds. By Thursday, we'll see sunny conditions and a high in the upper 60s.

0: Hey, it's Nikki Lee with my good news story of the day. A clinical social worker refused to let three foster sisters be separated, so she adopted them all. She initially said yes to one, but then when she found out about the other sisters, she really jumped into action. So this new mom has gone from zero kids to three kids in just a few months, and now they call themselves the A-Team.
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0: Are you a conversational narcissist? I'm Nikki Lee, and conversational narcissism, carnivalism, is when someone turns every conversation back to themselves. Experts say it's not driven only by ego. Sometimes it's insecurity or anxiety. So it's kind of like when Bette Midler said that famous line in the movie Beaches, which is one of my favorite movies. But enough about me. Let's talk about you. What do you think about me? Experts say, though, that it's not always ego that drives conversational narcissism. Sometimes it's just nerves or insecurity. And I think sometimes people just don't even realize that they're doing it.
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It's Rihanna, only girl in the world on 107.3 WSJY. I'm Nikki Lee, and five people were taken to the area hospitals Friday after a wrong-way crash on I-41 in Winnebago County. The sheriff's office received calls of a vehicle traveling south in the northbound lanes of I-41 near Winnicone Avenue in Nina. Deputies attempted to stop the pickup truck near Breezewood Lane. The driver continued traveling south before making an emergency turnaround. The truck then headed north in the southbound lanes of the interstate. The truck hit four vehicles, causing significant damage.

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1: 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At 93, Willie Nelson shows no signs of slowing down. 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
8: Tonight, expect partly cloudy conditions with a low of 39 and a light southeast breeze. After 3 a.m., there's a possibility of showers and thunderstorms. Tomorrow, temperatures will climb to a high near 74, with showers and thunderstorms likely. Winds will pick up from the south, gusting up to 35 miles per hour. Tomorrow night, the low dips to 47 with a chance of early evening showers. Wednesday, anticipate a high near 57 with gusty northwest winds. By Thursday, we'll see sunny conditions and a high in the upper 60s.

0: It's Nikki Lee, and there's a new trend. There's always a new trend. What do you think about this? So some couples are passing on expensive engagement rings and opting to spend the money on a vacation instead. According to a new report, 65% of Americans say that engagement rings have evolved from the traditional symbol of love to a financial burden. A lot of people are expecting you to pay like $10,000 for a ring. Some people just can't do that, although a vacation is expensive too. I probably would opt for the vacation. If you're going to spend $10,000 on me, let's go to like Hawaii or Cancun or something like that. But my ring was probably only a couple hundred dollars. It's absolutely gorgeous. My husband used to work at a pawn shop and I loved that place. So the ring, that's where it came from. And I'm not upset about it.
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If you've been lucky enough to score an entire row to yourself on a flight, you'll appreciate this. I'm Nikki Lee, and United announced an upcoming new perk called United Relax Row, and it's for economy, where you can buy an entire row of three seats. They'll have adjusted leg rests, which can be raised up so you can convert the row into a flat bed or couch-like surface for some cozy stretching out. They'll even give you a mattress pad, a blanket, and pillows. Two pillows, in fact. And if you're traveling with kids, they'll toss in a plushie, too. You can't get it yet, though. United Relax Row will be available starting next year on select flights. They will be equipped on more than 200 of their 787s and 777s by 2030. Each plane will have up to 12 of these brand new rows. There's no word how much it'll cost yet. I'm guessing it's a pretty penny. They also have said how the booking will work. They'll make seats in these rows available individually or only sell them as a unit. So they say they'll release more details next year. I actually was lucky enough once to get an entire row to myself on a plane. I was going from Michigan to California. It was right after COVID. We had to wear masks, stuff like that. There wasn't very many people on the flight, and the attendant was like, just sit wherever you want. And everybody pretty much got their own row. It was pretty cool.

0: it's Nikki Lee, and a new poll of 76 American adults say they sometimes watch two screens at once, and half of us couldn't go more than a day without our smartphone. So here's a typical evening for me when I get home. I've got the TV going, I've got some podcast or something going on my phone, and I'm sitting there at my table book nooking. Multitasking.
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10: Tonight, expect partly cloudy conditions with a low around 39 and a light southeast wind. A few rain showers may appear early morning. Tomorrow, temperatures will rise to a high near 74 under mostly cloudy skies. Showers and thunderstorms are likely, with a strong south wind gusting up to 35 miles per hour. Tomorrow night, the low dips to 47 with a chance of early evening showers. Wednesday brings partly sunny conditions, a high near 57. And gusty northwest winds. By Thursday, anticipate sunny skies and a high near 68.

0: Apparently, Travis Kelce always has Taylor Swift on his mind, even when he's at work. I'm Nikki Lee, and in a new video posted by the Kansas City Chiefs, Travis is seen returning to Arrowhead Stadium to begin the new season with the team. As he walks down a hallway, he enters or encounters a large framed photo of Taylor captured while she played Arrowhead during her Eras Tour. He waves and mouths, "Hi, sweetie," as he walks by. Speaking of the Eras Tour, I actually just finally watched the whole show on Disney, I think. I'm not really sure. It was long. Anyways, it was pretty good, though.
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0: Have you heard of the 6-7 trend? No, it has nothing to do with kids. I'm Nikki Lee. 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
7: Tonight, expect partly cloudy conditions with a low around 39 and a light southeast wind. A few rain showers may appear early morning. Tomorrow, temperatures will rise to a high near 74 under mostly cloudy skies. Showers and thunderstorms are likely, with a strong south wind gusting up to 35 miles per hour. Tomorrow night, the low dips to 47 with a chance of early evening showers. Wednesday brings partly sunny conditions, a high near 57.

0: It's Nikki Lee, and Ray is taking her current tour to the Montrose Jazz Festival and morphing it into a special performance. On July 3rd, Ray will serve as the opening act for the 60th edition of the legendary Switzerland Festival. This is the third year in a row that she'll be performing at Montrose. But this year, she's got to have special guests. She's going to have special guests join her for a performance called The Stage May Contain Moments in Time. According to the festival, Ray's performance will span 6 decades of music and mix her hits, new collaborations, and revisited classics. As for the rest of the festival, which runs from July 3rd to July 18th, performers include Louis Capaldi, Sienna Spiro, Zara Larsson, Pink Panthers, Tyla, John Legend, Conan Gray, and many others.
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0: Happy Feet is dancing its way to Broadway. I'm Nikki Lee, and the Oscar-winning animated film is being adapted into a brand new stage musical. This production will be based on the Warner Brothers movie directed by George Miller. Tony Award-winning director Michael Arden is set to helm the show from a book written by Douglas Lyons. Happy Feet will feature the hit songs from the movie, as well as a new lineup of chart toppers that audiences will know and love.
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1: Tonight, expect partly cloudy conditions with a low around 39 and a light southeast wind. A few rain showers may appear early morning. Tomorrow, temperatures will rise to a high near 74 under mostly cloudy skies. Showers and thunderstorms are likely, with a strong south wind gusting up to 35 miles per hour. Tomorrow night, the low dips to 47 with a chance of early evening showers. Wednesday brings partly sunny conditions, a high near 57, and gusty northwest winds. By Thursday, anticipate sunny skies and a high near 68.

0: Hey, it's Nikki Lee, and it is time for my world-famous random fact of the day. So WWW is the only three-letter acronym that has three times more syllables than what it stands for. WWW is nine syllables, while World Wide Web is only three. And that's my random fact for the day. Do with it what you will.
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And this town's lost its faith. Our colors will fade eventually. So if our time is running out, day after day, we'll make the mundane a masterpiece. Oh my, my, oh my, my love. I take one look at you, you're taking me out.

It's Sarah with you. Well, I hope everybody had a great Mother's Day weekend. I know that I did. I had a little bit of a gift for my husband and for myself, really. It was a gift for him because he got a new gun safe that he wanted. It was a gift for me because it was moved out of a room that I needed a little bit more space in. The bad news was it left a rusty floor impression on the linoleum. So I spent my Mother's Day scrubbing with CLR on the floor to get that rusty stain off. I did do some good work on it, though. My husband did tell me that Google says WD-40 is what you should be using, and it comes right off. So that's what I'm going to be trying next. And when I say it was rusty, it was a lot of rust. It was an entire rectangle as large as a gun safe, if you can picture that. Rawr.

0: Hey, it's Sarah with you. We probably all need to hear this once in a while. I need to hear it right now. If you're thinking about skipping your workout, think twice. According to exercise psychologist Pete McCall, skipping just one workout class increases the chances you'll skip another the following week by over 60%. It's so true. In other words, missed one day can quickly turn into a pattern. But here's the good news. You don't have to do a full workout to stay on track. If you're short on time or just not feeling it, do a shorter version instead. Even 10 minutes or of simple moves like jumping jacks, push-ups, or squats can give you a quick, effective total body workout, and more importantly, help keep the habit alive. But consistency beats intensity every time. Now, there are times when skipping is the right call if you're sick or if you're very sore. Research from Western Kentucky University shows your muscles may need up to 3 days of rest to fully recover, so listening to your body matters. So don't aim to be perfect, just aim for consistency. Even a little movement keeps you moving forward. I need to remember that.
1: Tonight, expect partly cloudy conditions with a low around 39 and a light southeast wind. A few rain showers may appear early morning. Tomorrow, temperatures will rise to a high near 74 under mostly cloudy skies. Showers and thunderstorms are likely, with a strong south wind gusting up to 35 miles per hour. Tomorrow night, the low dips to 47 with a chance of early evening showers. Wednesday brings partly sunny conditions, a high near 57, and gusty northwest winds. By Thursday, anticipate sunny skies and a high near 68.

0: You feeling me? Let's do something. Let's make a bet. 'Cause I...
1: Hey, it's Sarah with you. Well, my mom and I went to an antique store that we haven't been to in our area before this weekend, and it was really cool. I'm just kind of getting into antiques the last couple of years, and all of the beautiful colored glass that they have, oh my goodness. I mean, the variety, it's just amazing. It made me want to buy it, but you know, what do you do with it? I don't want it to sit in a cabinet somewhere. I want it out. I want to be able to display it so that you can see it. But there's only so many surfaces in your home. I mean, what would you do with all the wonderful things that you would want to buy and all the furniture? Oh my gosh, I saw so many pieces of furniture that I would want to buy. It's just so beautiful. I mean, I can understand why it's all there because it's gorgeous. And I'm sure that

Hey, it's Sarah. Liam and Olivia may be dominating the most popular baby name list as of late, and spoiler alert, the 2025 list is no different. But when it comes to people of all ages in the U.S., Michael is the clear frontrunner. For the first time since the 1990 census, the federal government has released stats on the most common first names in the country. Based on data collection during the 2020 census, the top five were Michael, John, James, David, and Robert, catching a theme. While the reason male names lead the rankings, even though women slightly outnumber men, is because there's less variety in male names compared to female ones. Census Bureau senior geographer Joshua Comentes noted in the report, Mary and Maria were the top names for women, coming in at number 7 and number 8, respectively. As for gender-neutral names, Harley, Emerson, Quinn, and Carrie seem to have roughly the same number of boys and men as girls and women. The report also looked at last names, finding that 8 of the top 15 surnames in 2020, including Smith, Brown, and Johnson, have been among the most common since the first U.S. Census in 1790. Pretty cool. That's a lot of interesting information. I know when I read another iteration of this article, my maiden name, Williams, was one of those popular names, which makes sense.

0: Hey, it's Sarah with you. What's that thing that they always say at Christmas about your kids being more interested in the boxes than the actual presents? Well, we made a large purchase over the weekend that came with a very large box, and my kids made good use of said very large box by making what they called a animal base for our cats outside, and they spray painted on the outside, put stickers on the inside, made a little house for one of our cats. They were pretty excited about it Saturday, kept them busy for quite a while, had some fun out there, keeping them busy for quite some time. I mean, boxes, large boxes. I mean, we should probably just have them around all the time, right?
1: Tonight, expect partly cloudy conditions with a low around 39 and a light southeast wind. A few rain showers may appear early morning. Tomorrow, temperatures will rise to a high near 74 under mostly cloudy skies. Showers and thunderstorms are likely, with a strong south wind gusting up to 35 miles per hour. Tomorrow night, the low dips to 47 with a chance of early evening showers. Wednesday brings partly sunny conditions, a high near 57. And gusty northwest winds. By Thursday, anticipate sunny skies and a high near 68.

Hey, it's Sarah with you. It is spring, a time for rejuvenation, and on a pear tree in Wanakee, the branches are adorned with handwritten notes calling for peace, health, new dogs, and good grades. The Wishing Tree on Main Street in Wanakee by Deb Nice is an open invitation for passersby to hang their hopes, dreams, and prayers so they can put it out there into the world, she said. There is a beautiful video on YouTube from PBS called A Wisconsin Wishing Tree. It's a Milwaukee PBS digital video, and it's worth watching if you're looking for a little inspiration today.

gotcha. Hey, it's Sarah. As Route 66 continues its centennial celebration, the U.S. Postal Service is getting in on the festivities. A set of 8 Forever stamps is commemorating the iconic highway, and it was released this week, each featuring an image from one of the 8 states the Mother Road traverses. The photos on the stamps showing an old school motel in Missouri, an Art Deco cafe in Texas, and other nostalgic pit stops were taken by photographer David J. Schwartz, having made 42 trips along Route 66 over the past 20 years. Schwartz is intimately acquainted, even enamored with his subject. It's just an incredible journey, and you just get such a beautiful slice of America going through it, he told the Associated Press. Schwartz runs a website called Pics on Route 66, and his work caught the attention of Greg Breeding, an art director for stamp design at the Postal Service. They're as if you were there, Breeding said of the images, which makes them especially useful as stamps.

0: kissed me under the lamppost back on 6th Street, hearing you whisper through the phone, wait for me to come home.
1: Hey, it's Sarah with you. If you're looking to travel this summer abroad and you've never gotten a passport, I actually got an email from one of my congressmen, and they actually help with passport problems if you are having trouble getting one. The email said that many countries require at least 6 months of passport validity before you can enter. So now is the time to get your passport before summer travel. The senator in my area is Scott Fitzgerald, and he said in his Oconomowoc office, they can assist constituents experiencing delays or last minute travel needs by coordinating with the U.S. Department of State to help ensure travel plans stay on track. So kind of an interesting thing that they can help with, and I didn't know that. So might be worth checking into if you're having trouble getting a passport.
2: Tonight, expect partly cloudy conditions with a low around 39 and a light southeast wind. A few rain showers may appear early morning. Tomorrow, temperatures will rise to a high near 74 under mostly cloudy skies. Showers and thunderstorms are likely, with a strong south wind gusting up to 35 miles per hour. Tomorrow night, the low dips to 47 with a chance of early evening.

evening showers. Wednesday brings partly sunny conditions, a high near 57, and gusty northwest winds. By Thursday, anticipate sunny skies and a high near 68.

The Price is Right has been on our TV screens for more than 50 years, and I watched it when I was a kid all the time with my grandma, and it's still setting new records. On Friday's Mother's Day-themed episode, a contestant won the largest amount for a single game. A retired veteran named Vanessa won $240,150 in cash and prizes. That's $227,500 in cash from the Lion's Share game and a luxury trip to Morocco, which is valued at $12,650. The previous record was set in 2016 with $210,000 from the Cliffhangers game. Pretty darn cool. I love The Price is Right. It is such a fun game show.

Hey, it's Sarah with you. If you're a Gen Xer or an elder millennial, you don't have any trouble remembering the hottest trends of the 1990s, partially because if you have teenagers, some of that stuff is all the rage again. A website ranked 11 of the best fads of the 90s, and it looks like they put the Macarena at number one, for better or worse. Here's the rest. Pogs, grunge music and style, the Super Soaker, Jenko jeans, Nintendo Game Boy. They should probably still have those, not the Nintendo Switch. Why? They have to make it more expensive. Starter jackets, yeah. Slap bracelets, those are still around. Third wave ska, what is that? Groups like Mighty Boss Tones, Real Big Fish, No Doubt, and Less Than Jake, Beanie Babies, and Rollerblades. Okay, that's what's popular, I guess.

0: with you. A new study shows that certain types of anxiety can help you live longer. Interesting. Scientists looked at data from more than 400,000 people and discovered there may be two very different kinds of worriers. The first type is the unhealthy version that's tied to stress, mood swings, and poor mental health. But the other type is described as having emotional reactivity and internal stability. That means it's being cautious and anxious without the emotional instability. Folks with this different type of stress had a 35% lower risk of death over 15 years, and researchers say that these kind of people were less likely to smoke and more likely to exercise. They also tend to eat healthier and go to the doctor for preventative care. The study found that this type of worry comes from older survival instincts in the brain. Being alert and cautious might have helped people avoid risky behavior and stay healthier over time. So maybe your anxious friend isn't overthinking everything. Maybe they are just built for survival of the fittest.
1: Tonight, expect partly cloudy conditions with a low around 39 and a light southeast wind. A few rain showers may appear early morning. Tomorrow, temperatures will rise to a high near 74 under mostly cloudy skies. Showers and thunderstorms are likely, with a strong south wind gusting up to 35 miles per hour. Tomorrow night, the low dips to 47 with a chance of early evening showers. Wednesday brings partly sunny conditions, a high near 57, and gusty northwest winds. By Thursday, anticipate sunny skies and a high near 68.

you. The Social Security Administration just released most popular baby names for 2025, and Olivia and Liam are the top names for the seventh year in a row. That's so boring. The 10 most popular girl names in 2025 were Olivia, Charlotte, Emma, Amelia, Sophia, Mia, Isabella, Evelyn, Sophia, and Elena. And the 10 most popular boy names were Liam, Noah, Oliver, Theodore, Henry, James, Elijah, Mateo, William, and Lucas. None of my kids are named any of those things. And one of the fastest rising names for boys is Kasia, which means fire in Japanese and Swahili, and clarity for girls, clarity with a K, both names with a K. So is it boys Kasia? I don't know if that's the right pronunciation. The Social Security Administration says 3.6 million babies were born in the U.S. in 2025.

It's Sarah with you. Well, over the weekend, I watched the movie My Girl, which I know has been out for about a million years, but I have never seen it before. What an interesting movie. I'm not really exactly sure when that movie came out, but oh my gosh, a young Jamie Lee Curtis, she was so beautiful. I mean, Jamie Lee Curtis is beautiful, but she was really beautiful in that movie. And what a great performance from the young actress in that movie, the young female character, and Macaulay Culkin in that movie. Oh my gosh, I had no idea how sad this movie was. I bawled my eyes out. What a sweet movie. If you have never seen this movie, I highly recommend it. I think it's one of those coming of age movies that everybody should probably see. It's on Netflix right now.

Hey, it's Sarah with you. This is awesome. California just launched a new program that will provide 400 free diapers to every newborn delivered in participating hospitals statewide. They're calling it the Golden State Start, and the program begins this summer. They're prioritizing hospitals that serve low-income families, but they have plans to expand across California over time. I love that.

0: Hey, it's Sarah. Memorial Day weekend is almost here, which means a lot of folks will start taking time off to enjoy a little summer travel. So what's everybody doing this summer? Well, Airbnb just came out with their summer travel report, and it seems like a lot of people are sticking close to home for their getaways. The report notes that a third of vacationers are not planning to travel too far for their summer vacation. As for what types of vacations are popular, a recent survey reports that 86% of travelers are looking for a rural getaway. Also popular this summer is what Airbnb is describing as adult playcations, where travelers can enjoy such activities as boating, surfing, and golfing. As for what destinations folks are looking into, the report says a lot of Gen Z vacationers seem to be interested in destinations that millennials embraced in 2016, such as destinations including Thailand, Greece, Spain, Brazil, with the location seeing a 20% increase in interest this year. And domestically, the Great Smoky Mountains of Tennessee is the top U.S. destination for Gen Z travelers this summer. And I was actually looking into that this week, but not for summer, for winter. So I don't know what it's like in winter there, but that's what I was looking into.
1: Tonight, expect partly cloudy conditions with a low around 39 and a light southeast wind. A few rain showers may appear early morning. Tomorrow, temperatures will rise to a high near 74 under mostly cloudy skies. Showers and thunderstorms are likely, with a strong south wind gusting up to 35 miles per hour. Tomorrow night, the low dips to 47 with a chance of early evening showers. Wednesday brings partly sunny conditions, a high near 57, and gusty northwest winds. By Thursday, anticipate sunny skies and a high near 68.

Hey, it's Sarah with you. AAA predicts 834,000 Wisconsinites will travel at least 50 miles from home over Memorial Day weekend, which is a slight decrease from 2025. Most Wisconsin travelers will drive, with more than 744,000 expected to take road trips, according to AAA. Another 44,000 will fly and 46,000 will travel by other modes such as bus, train, or cruise. Holiday road trips will be more expensive this year thanks to rising gas prices. As of May 11th, the state average price for gasoline is $4.38 a gallon. A year ago, it was $2.92 a gallon. Last year, the national average price was $3.17 per gallon on Memorial Day.

0: you get that nice weekend, you can deal with. I mean, yesterday's a little chilly, a little breezy.
1: Right.
0: But boy, you get those nice Saturdays and Sundays. Absolutely no complaints. And now that we are past the Mother's Day extravaganza,
1: we... Are we past it?
0: Well, we're never actually past it. It's always Mother's Day at our house. By the way, Chelsea had the kids thinking it was Mother's Day Thursday, Friday, Saturday, and Sunday.
1: Yes.
0: And our son would go, again? Yeah. He'd go, okay, Mama. And so then finally Sunday came and she said, this is the biggest day. It's the grand finale. Mm-hmm. He's like, so then it's over. And our daughter, Brielle, was like, I don't want it to be over.
1: And I said, it doesn't have to be. We can celebrate tomorrow, too.
0: Yeah, so that's where we sit with that. But Memorial Day weekend, that holiday weekend coming up, and the 4th of July with it being 250.
1: Right.
0: It just
1: Big deal.
0: It does add something to it, doesn't it? And I have a feeling, we've been next to some people that do big fireworks. 250.
1: Look out.
0: Like, be safe, everybody.

0: Hey, it's Chelsea. He's Reed. Reed, let's talk about these students in a composition class at Manhattanville University. So these students secretly were writing down their professor's remarks about life advice, and then they ended up giving it to him as a gift. So this collection went viral because of the humor, the pieces of wisdom, and I thought that this is a really cool thing that these students did this. They were secretly writing this stuff down all along. And this started in 2016. So this has been going since then. So I don't know if they, you know, educated the class that was next behind them or how it worked. But some of the memorable lines in the book are, every day of your life is a rough draft. You can't have an opinion on a book you haven't read. It's a composition class, mind you. The only thing more painful than becoming yourself is failing to do so. So he just kind of, inspired the students by giving them life advice. These kids are, you know, freshmen in college, and they really held on to that and obviously created this really cool book.
1: That's really cool. Professor, a teacher, it could be a first grade teacher.
0: Yeah.
1: They will say things that can stick with you. I had a professor, it was one of the coolest things. It was in finance. It was the toughest class I ever took, was intro to finance in college at the UW in the business school. And he took a whole evening session, Shells, outside of his work at the end of the semester.
0: Okay.
1: Non-required. But if you wanted to come, he gave like a 2-hour presentation on investing money.
0: Wow.
1: And took questions and the whole thing, and was basically just took the room, rented it or whatever, you know, signed up for it, and just went for hours. And this is how much respect this guy had. Again, toughest class I ever took, and it was tough for everybody. He was one of those professors that would call on anybody. He didn't wait for you to raise your hand. So he'd be sitting there just like trying to look like, you know, when you didn't know the answer. That room was packed and nobody left at any point during the entire thing. And I was like, this guy, I mean, that shows you the respect all of us had for him.
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3: Showers and thunderstorms likely today. Highs in the mid-70s. South winds 10 to 20, gusting to 40. Tonight, a slight chance of showers and thunderstorms at 46. Tomorrow, sunny, 62. Tomorrow night, clear, 37. Thursday, sunny, 68. Friday, sunny, a chance of morning showers, 77. Sunday, sunny, isolated showers, 82.

0: Hey, it's Reed and Chelsea. I had to do some work this weekend, stopped and went into a place to get a bite to eat. One of those kind of quick service places, not fast food, but it's a sit down. And just sat by myself.
1: It was a sit down place?
0: You sit down, but it's not like a sit down waiter or waitress comes over type thing. You know, you order and then you take your food. And I was sitting there. I threw a NBA game on my smartphone and watched it. It was Chinese. I had some chopsticks, enjoyed myself. And I texted you that I was sitting down, and then I texted you what the fortune cookie said, which was an inside joke. And I looked at those two texts. It was 14 minutes. That's how long it took me to eat the meal. Now, I'm a fast eater, naturally. And part of it is I just like to eat the food when it's hot.
1: Yeah.
0: Our son, Grant, is the slowest eater in the history of humanity. He can make a meal go as long as possible, and our daughter will just refuse to eat. She'll claim she's hungry the whole way home, and then when she gets home, she just decides... Never mind the things that she asked to eat. I'm not going to eat anything unless I have mac and cheese. So we'll make her mac and cheese. She won't eat that.
1: We don't always do what she wants to
0: do. Not always, no. But there are times where she'll... The kicker is she'll eat cauliflower, but she won't eat the mac and cheese. And she demanded mac and cheese. So I'm like, well, Chelsea, make the mac and cheese. You're going to have the cauliflower. She'll eat the cauliflower. She refuses to eat the mac and cheese, which is fine. If you're going to have one, have the vegetable. But the kids are very interesting. But it was the first time in a while I sat down and ate a meal by myself. You probably haven't experienced that in 5 years. Is that true? When's the last time you sat down? I'm talking like at a restaurant by yourself and just had a meal to yourself at your own pace.
1: Yeah, I mean, I can't tell you. So
0: I don't think Chelsea can remember the time. And I think going to a restaurant and sitting down and eating by yourself is a nice thing to do every once in a while for yourself.
1: Okay.
0: Now, some people are afraid to eat by themselves for whatever reason. And the last place we were at, Chelsea had that bar, and the two guys who didn't know each other, who started on opposite ends of the bar, and then ended up sitting next to each other and striking up, hopefully, a beautiful friendship for the rest of their lives.
1: Probably.
0: That's not my style, but cool for them. But yeah, eating by yourself at a restaurant, I think you should do it. I did a lot in college. Chelsea always had friends around. I think it's good for you, Chelsea. We'll see if we can get you to do it at some point.

0: Hey, it's Reed and Chelsea Magnum. Let's talk about Matthew McConaughey, Reed. And he is one of my fave actors. But his mom is even more hilarious if you've ever seen her. She is 94. She told Southern Living in an interview, how do you raise your three boys, or what's the key? She said, be consistent, set up the rules and say, this is it. It's not up for discussion ever. You just have to be consistent. And she said, I've raised three boys to be loving and productive men. And I also had this other rule. She said, they had until 18 in my house. We had that rule. You listen to me and you do what I say. And after 18, you're out of here and you can do what you please. And I think that that's that. How do you describe that? Old school parenting styles, what the article says. And I want to get your thoughts on that, Rain.
1: Well, you know, when you raise three well-adjusted guys, like, I think that you're obviously doing something right. I think you have to raise... It's strange, right? Like, we do not parent Grant and Brielle the same. But you can still parent them fairly.
0: Mm-hmm.
1: Because there are certain things that Grant needs that Brielle does not. And there are certain things Brielle needs that Grant doesn't.
0: Yeah.
1: So I learned this from people actually years ago. You know, you're going to parent your kids differently because they need different things. So that's normal. I will say this. To all of the... it'd be the baby boomer generation, I think.
0: Okay.
1: Although, how old is she?
0: She's 94.
1: Okay, so is she the greatest, part of the greatest generation? I think there's a lot of millennials, and I say this as a millennial. Chelsea's a millennial too. Where I feel like Gen X and boomers complain a little bit about millennials. And some of that I would look at the parental raising techniques, good and bad, and say, is there something to that? So if millennials raise their kids a bit differently, should we be against that, given that older people do complain about millennials a bit? So I'm just gonna throw that out there.
0: Okay.
1: I like to involve our kids a little bit more in the discussion of things, which sometimes annoys Chelsea.
0: We don't have time.
1: Moms are always in a rush, and they have a reason to be always in a rush, especially
0: you're
1: when dads
0: late
1: are slowing
0: to everything,
1: down. Well, and
0: so.
1: I am. Chelsea was trying to wrangle the kids last night. And me, and I was just kind of moseying around. There is no moseying when Chelsea's trying to get us kids bathed, reading books.
0: It's a school night, Reed. Be respectful.
1: Yeah, and I'm just kind of like.
0: But then Reed goes when the kids are out of school for the summer. He's like, it's not a school night. And I'm like,
1: yeah,
0: it's a work night.
1: It's a work night. It's still got to be the same way. But yeah, boy, 18, and you just let your kids go. Like, if you were really hard on them, I went to school with kids that were like that. And then when they were free, I mean, look out. It was a little wild.
0: Okay.
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3: Here are your headlines. In Janesville, one person has died following an apartment fire Sunday afternoon in the 400 block of Locust Street. Firefighters rescued the victim from a second-story window after arriving to find the two-story residence fully engulfed in flames and spreading to a neighboring structure. Officials say two apartments did not have working smoke alarms. The cause of the fire remains under investigation. The Rock County Medical Examiner has identified the victim killed in last week's cemetery crash in Beloit as 22-year-old Jacob Veliz Munoz. Police say the pickup truck sped along Woodward Avenue before crashing into several headstones inside a cemetery. Investigators say the driver fled the scene, leaving Munoz trapped inside the vehicle. Stephen Mead II has been arrested and is facing second-degree reckless homicide charges. A Rockford man is facing major drug and gun charges following what authorities called a long-term investigation. Deputies, along with federal agents, searched two homes yesterday and say they recovered more than 54 kilograms of cocaine, marijuana, firearms, and over $167,000 in cash. 28-year-old Marshall Artiga Carrion is now charged with multiple drug trafficking offenses. In Fitchburg, a third suspect charged in a 2025 robbery turned homicide case has now been bound over for trial. 17-year-old Terrione Holloway faces felony murder and attempted armed robbery charges. Prosecutors say Holloway and others allegedly planned to rob a man during a staged drug deal in December. During the confrontation, one of the teen suspects was shot and killed by the intended robbery victim. Holloway is due back in court in June. The Madison Police Department is introducing a new therapy dog named Frost to support officers and civilian staff dealing with job-related stress and trauma. Frost completed 3 years of specialized training and will assist during post-incident debriefings and wellness check-ins at the department's Central District office. Public Health Madison and Dane County is also looking for information after a person was bitten in the face by a white golden retriever last week Friday evening at Elver Park near the basketball courts. Anyone with information is asked to contact local animal services. And lastly, Wisconsin softball is headed back to the NCAA tournament for the first time since 2022. The Badgers enter tournament play with a 32-19 record and will face Baylor Friday afternoon in Austin, Texas. And those are your headlines for Tuesday, May 12th.

0: She's Chelsea. I'm Reed. Chelsea, woman was talking about a story where she filled up the rental car less than 10 miles before they dropped it off. The gauge showed the little dial on F.
1: Oh, yeah.
0: But they billed her $20 when she returned it because they said, ooh, this is not a full tank.
1: Mm.
0: 10 miles. Now, if your vehicle gets, let's say, 25 miles to the gallon, 10 miles is like, what is that? A little less than half a gallon of gas used.
1: Mm-hmm.
0: You and I have obviously done rental cars from time to time, and we always do go a little bit closer to the airport.
1: Yeah.
0: I remember as a kid thinking, well, technically it can't be completely full because you're going to have to drive from the gas station.
1: Right.
0: And when you're like, you know, you're 8, 9, 10, you're just like, well, that doesn't make sense. And my dad said, well, you know, just have it on, you know, if the dial's on F, you're going to be fine. You and I have dropped off vehicles and people are surprisingly not concerned about our vehicle. Like the people that help you.
1: Yes.
0: They're like, yep, sign here, looks good. And they can obviously look it over later and bill you. But sometimes
1: still.
0: I'm a little more surprised they're not just, they take it a little more seriously. Like if you try to return something to a store, it's very...
1: Oh, yes.
0: A whole vehicle, they're just like, yeah, you know, hand me the keys and everything good with it? Yeah,
1: it's
0: okay.
1: True.
0: This would be tough to take because I think, Chelsea, I've watched Chelsea do this when she returns things. It's not the $20 that's a problem. It's the principle of the thing.
1: I know.
0: With that said, Chelsea, 10 miles away, what do you think? That seems a little far.
1: Does it?
0: I don't know, but should you have to be, like, what is good? I suppose 10 miles isn't that far. You could drive 10 miles on an interstate pretty fast.
1: Exactly. And there's not necessarily a place right by the airport to fill up on gas.
0: Like if you're traveling, you typically don't live there, so you don't know. So you're going to go to the one that's closest, but you're also going to want to go to the one that's available.
1: Right.
0: To not drive past.
1: And gas nowadays, look out.
0: Yeah, no kidding.

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0: She's Chelsea. I'm Reed. Okay, Chelsea's daughter's 38 years old, and she said, I noticed last weekend that my mother has started ending every visit by sending me home with food I did not ask for, and I do not need.
1: Uh-oh.
0: And she said, I understand that... She said, I understand in the car that the food isn't generosity. It's a small daily way of staying useful to a daughter who hasn't needed her in years.
1: Okay.
0: But she said, this has been a little bit interesting. She said, last weekend, my mom handed me a container of soup on my way out the door.
1: Yeah.
0: Then a bag of oranges.
1: Why are you not excited about that?
0: Then something wrapped in foil, she said, was the rest of Sunday's chicken.
1: Okay.
0: And she's just a little perplexed by this.
1: Okay.
0: And... Yeah, she said 40 minutes onto the highway, she said, this is not that I need it or my mom thinks I'm incapable. This is her trying to still be useful to her daughter, who is 38, grown up. And I thought it was kind of sweet.
1: And I say that she is so lucky that she is a mother that can do that, is able to do that. So when parents do that sort of thing, I absolutely welcome it. I'm probably going to be... like my mom, she does that for us, and that's just a way of giving their love. It's not necessarily about if you need the soup or whatever. It's just about them giving their love, and I fully embrace that.
0: So coming up, I want to go on a little bit more of this, because this woman's pretty deep with some of this, and I think that the father-son, the mother-daughter, all these relationships, there can be an element where this does happen.
1: Okay.
0: So I want to go a little bit further on this, but we'll do it coming up.
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9: Showers and thunderstorms likely today. Highs in the mid-70s. South winds 10 to 20, gusting to 40. Tonight, a slight chance of showers and thunderstorms at 46. Tomorrow, sunny, 62. Tomorrow night, clear, 37. Thursday, sunny, 68. Friday, sunny, a chance of morning showers, 77. Sunday, sunny, isolated showers, 82.

0: Hey, it's Reed and Chelsea along with you. Talking about this story about this woman who's 38. She noticed her mother started ending every visit by sending her home with food. A cup of soup, bag of oranges, leftover Sunday chicken.
1: Oh.
0: And she said it dawned on me as I was driving home that this started around the time I stopped calling my mom as much. Not needing her as much. She said at some point the emergency stopped. Or I stopped experiencing ordinary difficulties that I needed my mom's help with. And okay. I started to do it myself. I got a job that I could manage. And so she said, as the relationship changed from me being daughter needing to daughter and visiting. And, you know, they say that that relationship can develop a little more into a friendship as time goes along.
1: Okay.
0: So being needed was what her mom was used to. And these things have changed. So this daughter said she didn't realize her mom was almost kind of grieving something that she didn't really realize because she's in her late 60s. It's just she's kind of out of that mom element as much as she used to be. And the daughter said, I don't yet know how to love her without needing her because that's been that relationship. So I don't know. She kind of went deep on this and I thought, yeah, this is very interesting. Now, if you become a grandparent, if you're lucky enough to become a grandparent, you can kind of then you restart the cycle a little bit, right?
1: Mm-hmm.
0: But right. Yeah, I just thought that was kind of deep. And I feel like my dad and I have talked about this where he's like, you know, you just don't have as many questions as you used to. Not even that long ago. Like when you first have kids, it's like, Dad, what in the world?
1: Yeah, yeah.
0: What is this? Now, don't get me wrong. I'm still sitting there like, what in the world? What is this? But I'm a little used to the routine, you know?
1: No, you're used to the chaos.
0: I'm used to the chaos. There's this great reel I sent Chelsea, and it's the when the guy says, welcome to Jurassic Park. And this is what you say when people arrive to be a guest at your house.
1: Yeah.
0: And the kids are just literally nut jobs.
1: Yep.
0: But yeah, I think that, you know, my dad and I have talked about it, but I think that I would encourage parents to realize this is a good thing. If you've taught your kids well and they know how to live, that's really good. You don't want a kid who, you know, is 45 and can't function either, right? Like you want your kids to do that. So Chelsea told Grant, I want you to stay this size forever.
1: I did.
0: But I also know there's a part of you that it's really good that he's getting bigger and knowing more things and all of that.

0: Reed and Chelsea Magnum along with you. So Memorial Day weekend is the next holiday weekend that we have coming up. That's a huge travel weekend. Gas yes. always jumps up a little bit for Memorial Day weekend.
1: Yeah.
0: Hate to think it would go any higher than where we are currently at. And this is an individual family situation, but at what point does gas get to a certain level?
1: Right.
0: Where people may not take the RV. People may not go as far as they were going to go. And that's going to depend on your family situation, your income, and all of that. But we are getting to that part of it, Chelsea, where I think having those conversations for families is probably happening.
1: Yeah. No, it's sad to think about that, but, oh, man, I feel like you have your reservations already booked, whether it's at a campground or a cabin or something like that. So, you know, some of those things you can't cancel, but, you know, you're going to have to make, obviously, the budget work in different ways. Maybe that's lessening the food budget or whatever it might
0: be. We'll see. Summer is such a big travel time. Not that having gas prices this high is ever easy for anyone. But in the winter, it feels like it's a bit easier than in the summer when people do those summer road trips and traveling sports teams and you're putting miles on the vehicle and all of that. So we'll see how all this goes. But yeah, just as I was thinking ahead to Memorial Day weekend, there are going to be some people that are already, I think, sitting there saying, boy, we weren't planning on this. Because I'll admit, I filled up the gas tank twice last week.
1: How'd it go, Reed?
0: Well, I was talking to our coworker, Kimberly. I said, you're looking at the gallon thing, and it's just, it's like, why is it so slow? And the dollar thing is just a spinning. And I'm like, the gallon thing, is there something wrong with this machine? But no, when you see gas at where it's at, it's a whole different level.
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6: Here are your headlines. In Janesville, one person has died following an apartment fire Sunday afternoon in the 400 block of Locust Street. Firefighters rescued the victim from a second-story window after arriving to find the two-story residence fully engulfed in flames and spreading to a neighboring structure. Officials say two apartments did not have working smoke alarms. The cause of the fire remains under investigation. The Rock County Medical Examiner has identified the victim killed in last week's cemetery crash in Beloit as 22-year-old Jacob Veliz Munoz. Police say the pickup truck sped along Woodward Avenue before crashing into several headstones inside a cemetery. Investigators say the driver fled the scene, leaving Munoz trapped inside the vehicle. Stephen Mead II has been arrested and is facing second-degree reckless homicide charges. A Rockford man is facing major drug and gun charges following what authorities called a long-term investigation. Deputies, along with federal agents, searched two homes yesterday and say they recovered more than 54 kilograms of cocaine, marijuana, firearms, and over $167,000 in cash. 28-year-old Marshall Artiga Carrion is now charged with multiple drug trafficking offenses. In Fitchburg, a third suspect charged in a 2025 robbery-turned-homicide case has now been bound over for trial. 17-year-old Terrione Holloway faces felony murder and attempted armed robbery charges. Prosecutors say Holloway and others allegedly planned to rob a man during a staged drug deal in December. During the confrontation, one of the teen suspects was shot and killed by the intended robbery victim. Holloway is due back in court in June. The Madison Police Department is introducing a new therapy dog named Frost to support officers and civilians.

civilian staff dealing with job-related stress and trauma. Frost completed 3 years of specialized training and will assist during post-incident debriefings and wellness check-ins at the department's central district office. Public Health Madison and Dane County is also looking for information after a person was bitten in the face by a white golden retriever last week Friday evening at Elver Park near the basketball courts. Anyone with information is asked to contact local animal services. And lastly, Wisconsin softball is headed back to the NCAA tournament for the first time since 2022. The Badgers enter tournament play with a 32-19 record and will face Baylor Friday afternoon in Austin, Texas. And those are your headlines for Tuesday, May 12th.

0: I've got. There's Chelsea. I'm Reed. All right, Chelsea, let's go to this one. The mom wants to send her kid to school with a packed lunch every day. Oh. The district says you cannot. You have to buy lunch from their menu. And the mom is asking, really have to? Have you ever, Chelsea, in your years of teaching, your years of studying teaching, did you ever hear of such a thing?
1: No.
0: Okay, so parents who are told otherwise are encouraged to ask for the written policy. Clarify if it's tied to specific medical allergy concerns, program rules, and if necessary, go to the principal and then the superintendent or the school board. Now, that seems very drastic, but...
1: Over a lunch?
0: This is what your kid's eating every day, and if you have certain things you like or don't like, you can certainly do that. Now, again, a lot of schools, they say, according to this, Chelsea, do this because of if a student has a severe nut allergy. They have federal nutrition standards that they're trying to hold to, but I don't see how a parent could be stopped from providing their child a lunch unless it has an allergy issue, and then maybe they'd have to eat it in a different room or things like that.
1: Okay.
0: But I was curious if you had ever heard of a school doing that or a parent ever having an issue with that.
1: No. I've always thought you had the ability to provide a lunch every day if that's what you wanted to do. For example, if your child was gluten-free or whatever. But maybe schools provide gluten-free options.
0: I don't remember that as a kid.
1: Right, but it's changed.
0: Okay, because I was going to say, boy, if you were gluten-free as a kid, I thinking there was a lot of gluten in the stuff that I was eating growing up, and I have no tolerance to gluten. I feel bad. I've got a cousin who's gluten-free, and our friend Taylor, I think, is pretty intolerant. Tough way to live. Pretty much you can't have anything fun in life.
1: Don't say that.
0: That's what my cousin said. That's what Taylor says.
1: Oh, okay.
0: It's like, yeah, just everything fun has gluten in it.
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0: He's Reed. I'm Chelsea. Reed, we need to talk about the salad dressing that happened last night at dinner. Not good. So we have this Caesar salad dressing that we really like, and I used the last of it. But I told Reed, I was just like, hey, I'm craving a salad. Like, you're on your own. Figure something out. Find another dressing. I don't know what to tell you. So Reed goes in the refrigerator and looks like in the side door.
1: Oh, this.
0: Which is just a bunch of old ketchup packets, just a bunch of junk. Apparently, I'm not allowed to throw any of that kind of stuff away.
1: Chelsea's very anti-saving the marinara sauce, the ketchup packets, the mustard packets, the ranch, which I thought I was ready to prove a point. This is why we don't throw this stuff away.
0: Yep, yep. So go ahead, Reed, talk about the ranch.
1: It was 10 months expired, and I was like, I'm not risking that on ranch dressing.
0: And then we just like had dinner or whatever. And then we were getting ready for bed and I said, that ranch dressing, did you put it back in the refrigerator or did you throw it out where you should have? And he goes, you don't want to know my answer. I'm like, for real? Did you really put it back in there? He did. He did.
1: Didn't think about it. Well, I just wanted, I don't know. I checked it and I put it back type of thing. It was not good. You know it was the wrong answer because, as you heard, Chelsea said, did you throw it away or did you do the right thing? Or did you put it back or did you do the right thing? So you knew what the answer in her mind was.
0: Yeah.
1: You know, you keep that stuff. It's like you put the salt and pepper packet in your car thinking that
0: absolutely
1: you're going to use it. And then you
0: don't
1: set the water glass on it and then the condensation in the summer. And then you have salt everywhere because it disintegrates the paper of the packet.
0: I put a stop to that a while ago.
1: Yeah,
0: I said, you know, no more of that.
1: Because I don't like throwing things away. The only thing probably worth keeping, would you agree, are napkins. Those
0: yes,
1: are nice to have in the glove
0: those
1: box.
0: Those are good.
1: All the other stuff, you're never really going to use it. And I'm not convinced having ketchup sit in a hot car all summer and then using it in the winter is probably good anyway, even though it's sealed. Maybe I'm wrong.
0: Have you joined my side now?
1: The ranch thing was just like, yeah, there's no point in keeping these. Because you never go for that until you need it. And when you need it, it's long gone. It's long expired.
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7: Showers and thunderstorms likely today. Highs in the mid-70s. South winds 10 to 20, gusting to 40. Tonight, a slight chance of showers and thunderstorms at 46. Tomorrow, sunny, 62. Tomorrow night, clear, 37. Thursday, sunny, 68. Friday, sunny, a chance of morning showers, 77. Sunday, sunny, isolated showers, 82.

0: Brayden Chelsea along with you. Hope everybody had a great Monday. I was looking ahead to Saturday, which sometimes I do that on a Monday.
1: What?
0: It's like a sunny and 80. It's going to be incredible.
1: I was also looking forward to Saturday.
0: Do we get the pontoon out? First voyage?
1: Voyage is
0: of the
1: right
0: summer,
1: word.
0: Chelsea?
1: Maybe.
0: Drove past a spot that we go. We go to a couple places and they do have the pier in.
1: So, okay.
0: I thought you might be interested to know that information. Chelsea says it every time, and she is so right. You get that nice weekend, you can deal with. I mean, yesterday's a little chilly, a little breezy.
1: Right.
0: But boy, you get those nice Saturdays and Sundays. Absolutely no complaints. And now that we are past the Mother's Day extravaganza.
1: Are we past it?
0: Well, we're never actually past it. It's always Mother's Day at our house. By the way, Chelsea had the kids thinking it was Mother's Day Thursday, Friday, Saturday, and Sunday.
1: Yes.
0: And our son would go, again? Yeah. And he'd go, okay, Mama. And so then finally Sunday came and she said, this is the biggest day. This is the grand finale. Mm-hmm. He's like, so then it's over. And our daughter, Brielle, was like, I don't want it to be over.
1: And I said, it doesn't have to be. We can celebrate tomorrow too.
0: Yeah. So that's where we sit with that. But Memorial Day weekend, that holiday weekend coming up, and the 4th of July with it being 250.
1: Right.
0: It just does.
1: Big deal.
0: It does add something to it, doesn't it? And I have a feeling we've been next to some people that do big fireworks. 250.
1: Look out.
0: Like, be safe, everybody.

0: She's Chelsea. I'm Reed. Chelsea, woman was talking about a story where she filled up the rental car less than 10 miles before they dropped it off. The gauge showed the little dial on F.
1: Oh, yeah.
0: But they billed her $20 when she returned it because they said, ooh, this is not a full tank.
1: Mm.
0: 10 miles. Now, if your vehicle gets, let's say, 25 miles to the gallon, 10 miles is like, what is that? A little less than half a gallon of gas used.
1: Mm-hmm.
0: You and I have obviously done rental cars from time to time, and we always do go a little bit closer to the airport.
1: Yeah.
0: I remember as a kid thinking, well, technically, it can't be completely full because you're going to have to drive from the gas station.
1: Right.
0: And when you're like, you know, you're 8, 9, 10, you're just like, well, that doesn't make sense. And my dad said, well, you know, just have it on, you know, if the dial's on F, you're going to be fine. You and I have dropped off vehicles and people are surprisingly

0: not concerned about our vehicle, like the people that help you.
1: Yes.
0: They're like, yep, sign here, looks good. And they can obviously look it over later and bill you. But sometimes still. I'm a little more surprised they're not just, they take it a little more seriously. Like, yes. If you try to return something to a store, it's very...
1: Oh, yes.
0: A whole vehicle, they're just like, yeah, you know, hand me the keys and everything good with it? Yeah, it's okay. True. This would be tough to take. Because I think, Chelsea, it's I've watched Chelsea do this when she returns things. It's not the $20 that's a problem. It's the principle of the thing.
1: I know.
0: With that said, Chelsea, 10 miles away, what do you think? That seems a little far.
1: Does it?
0: I don't know, but should you have to be, like, what is good? I suppose 10 miles isn't that far. You could drive 10 miles on an interstate pretty fast.
1: Exactly. And there's not necessarily a place right by the airport to fill up on gas.
0: Like, if you're traveling, you typically don't live there, so you don't know. So you're going to go to the one that's closest, but you're also going to want to go to the one that's available.
1: Right.
0: To not drive past.
1: And gas nowadays, look out.
0: Yeah, no kidding.

0: She's Chelsea. I'm Reed. Okay, Chelsea's daughter's 38 years old, and she said, I noticed last weekend that my mother has started ending every visit by sending me home with food I did not ask for, and I do not need.
1: Uh-oh.
0: And she said, I understand that... She said, I understand in the car that the food isn't generosity. It's a small daily way of staying useful to a daughter who hasn't needed her in years.
1: Okay.
0: But she said, this has been a little bit interesting. She said, last weekend, my mom handed me a container of soup on my way out the door.
1: Yeah.
0: Then a bag of oranges.
1: Why are you not excited about that?
0: Then something wrapped in foil, she said, was the rest of Sunday's chicken.
1: Okay.
0: And she's just a little perplexed by this.
1: Okay.
0: And... Yeah, she said 40 minutes onto the highway, she said, this is not that I need it or my mom thinks I'm incapable. This is her trying to still be useful to her daughter, who is 38, grown up. And I thought it was kind of sweet.
1: And I say that she is so lucky that she is a mother that can do that, is able to do that. So when parents do that sort of thing, I absolutely welcome it. I'm probably going to be... Like my mom, she does that for us, and that's just a way of giving their love. It's not necessarily about if you need the soup or whatever. It's just about them giving their love, and I fully embrace that.
0: So coming up, I want to go on a little bit more of this because this woman's pretty deep with some of this, and I think that the father-son, the mother-daughter, all these relationships, there can be an element where this does happen.
1: Okay.
0: So I want to go a little bit further on this, but we'll do it coming up.
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4: Here are your headlines. In Janesville, one person has died following an apartment fire Sunday afternoon in the 400 block of Locust Street. Firefighters rescued the victim from a second-story window after arriving to find the two-story residence fully engulfed in flames and spreading to a neighboring structure. Officials say two apartments did not have working smoke alarms. The cause of the fire remains under investigation. The Rock County Medical Examiner has identified the victim killed in last week's cemetery crash in Beloit as 22-year-old Jacob Veliz Munoz. Police say the pickup truck sped along Woodward Avenue before crashing into several headstones inside a cemetery. Investigators say the driver fled the scene, leaving Munoz trapped inside the vehicle. Stephen Mead II has been arrested and is facing second-degree reckless homicide charges. A Rockford man is facing major drug and gun charges following what authorities called a long-term investigation. Deputies, along with federal agents, searched two homes yesterday and say they recovered more than 54 kilograms of cocaine, marijuana, firearms, and over $167,000 in cash. 28-year-old Marshall Artiga Carrion is now charged with multiple drug trafficking offenses. In Fitchburg, a third suspect charged in a 2025 robbery-turned-homicide case has now been bound over for trial. 17-year-old Terrione Holloway faces felony murder and attempted armed robbery charges. Prosecutors say Holloway and others allegedly planned to rob a man during a staged drug deal in December. During the confrontation, one of the teen suspects was shot and killed by the intended robbery victim. Holloway is due back in court in June. The Madison Police Department is introducing a new therapy dog named Frost to support officers and civilian staff dealing with job-related stress and trauma. Frost completed 3 years of specialized training and will assist during post-incident debriefings and wellness check-ins at the department's Central District office. Public Health Madison and Dane County is also looking for information after a person was bitten in the face by a white golden retriever last week Friday evening at Elver Park near the basketball courts. Anyone with information is asked to contact local animal services. And lastly, Wisconsin softball is headed back to the NCAA tournament for the first time since 2022. The Badgers enter tournament play with a 32-19 record and will face Baylor Friday afternoon in Austin, Texas. And those are your headlines for Tuesday, May 12th.

0: Hey, it's Reed and Chelsea along with you. Talking about the story about this woman who's 38. She noticed her mother started ending every visit by sending her home with food. A cup of soup, bag of oranges, leftover Sunday chicken.
1: Oh.
0: And she said it dawned on me as I was driving home that this started around the time I stopped calling my mom as much. Not needing her as much. She said at some point the emergency stopped. Or I stopped experiencing ordinary difficulties that I needed my mom's help with. And okay. I started to do it myself. I got a job that I could manage. And so she said, as the relationship changed from me being daughter needing to daughter and visiting. And, you know, they say that that relationship can develop a little more into a friendship as time goes along.
1: Okay.
0: So being needed was what her mom was used to. And these things have changed. So this daughter said she didn't realize her mom was almost kind of grieving something that she didn't really realize because she's in her late 60s. It's just she's kind of out of that mom element as much as she used to be. And the daughter said, I don't yet know how to love her without needing her because that's been that relationship. So I don't know. She kind of went deep on this and I thought, yeah, this is very interesting. Now, if you become a grandparent, if you're lucky enough to become a grandparent, you can kind of then you restart the cycle a little bit, right?
1: Mm-hmm.
0: But right. Yeah, I just thought that was kind of deep. And I feel like my dad and I have talked about this where he's like, you know, you just don't have as many questions as you used to, not even that long ago. Like when you first have kids, it's like, Dad, what in the world?
1: Yeah, yeah.
0: What is this? Now, don't get me wrong. I'm still sitting there like, what in the world? What is this? But I'm a little used to the routine, you know?
1: No, you're used to the chaos.
0: I'm used to the chaos. There's this great reel I sent Chelsea, and it's when the guy says, welcome to Jurassic Park. And this is what you say when people arrive to be a guest at your house.
1: Yeah.
0: And the kids are just literally nut jobs.
1: Yep.
0: But yeah, I think that, you know, my dad and I have talked about it, but I think that I would encourage parents to realize this is a good thing. If you've taught your kids well and they know how to live, that's really good. You don't want a kid who, you know, is 45 and can't function either, right? Like you want your kids to do that. So Chelsea told Grant, I want you to stay this size forever.
1: I did.
0: But I also know there's a part of you that it's really good that he's getting bigger and knowing more things and all of that.

0: Ouch.
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1: Showers and thunderstorms likely today. Highs in the mid-70s. South winds 10 to 20, gusting to 40. Tonight, a slight chance of showers and thunderstorms, 46. Tomorrow, sunny, 62. Tomorrow night, clear, 37. Thursday, sunny, 68. Friday, sunny, a chance of morning showers, 77. Sunday, sunny, isolated showers, 82.

0: There's Chelsea. I'm Reed. All right, Chelsea, let's go to this one. The mom wants to send her kid to school with a packed lunch every day. Oh. The district says you cannot. You have to buy lunch from their menu. And the mom is asking, really have to? Have you ever, Chelsea, in your years of teaching, your years of studying teaching, did you ever hear of such a thing?
1: No.
0: Okay, so parents who are told otherwise are encouraged to ask for the written policy. Clarify if it's tied to specific medical allergy concerns, program rules, and if necessary, go to the principal and then the superintendent or the school board. Now, that seems very drastic, but...
1: Over a lunch?
0: This is what your kid's eating every day, and if you have certain things you like or don't like, you can certainly do that. Now, again, a lot of schools, they say, according to this, Chelsea, do this because of if a student has a severe nut allergy. They have federal nutrition standards that they're trying to hold to, but I don't see how a parent could be stopped from providing their child a lunch unless it has an allergy issue, and then maybe they'd have to eat it in a different room or things like that.
1: Okay.
0: But I was curious if you had ever heard of a school doing that or a parent ever having an issue with that.
1: No. I've always thought you had the ability to provide a lunch every day if that's what you wanted to do. For example, if your child was gluten-free or whatever. But maybe schools provide gluten-free options.
0: I don't remember that as a kid.
1: Right, but it's changed.
0: Okay, because I was going to say, boy, if you were gluten-free as a kid, I think there was a lot of gluten in the stuff that I was eating growing up, and I have no tolerance to gluten. I feel bad. I've got a cousin who's gluten-free, and our friend Taylor, I think, is pretty intolerant. Tough way to live. Pretty much you can't have anything fun in life.
1: Reed,
0: so.
1: No, I'd say that.
0: That's what my cousin said. That's what Taylor says.
1: Oh, okay.
0: It's like, yeah, just everything fun has gluten in it.
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6: Showers and thunderstorms likely today. Highs in the mid-70s. South winds 10 to 20, gusting to 40. Tonight, a slight chance of showers and thunderstorms at 46. Tomorrow, sunny, 62. Tomorrow night, clear, 37. Thursday, sunny, 68. Friday, sunny, a chance of morning showers, 77. Sunday, sunny, isolated showers, 82.

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Lady Gaga, Just Dance. Good morning, Jesse Guerin on the air for your Tuesday. It is May 12th of 2026. Today is International Nurses Day. Nurses, basically people who can survive on caffeine, sarcasm, and 3 minutes of sleep. Coming at you within minutes, music from Taylor Swift. How about some Lionel Richie? And right now, Wang Chung. Everybody have fun tonight. 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

107.3 WSJY. All right. If later today you hit that afternoon slump, you're going to love this. A new study found sparkling water actually helps you stay more alert and focused compared to regular water, especially during long stretches of concentration. Something about those bubbles wakes your brain up just enough to keep you sharp without needing another cup of coffee. So yeah, that fizzy water in your fridge, that is not just hydration, that's productivity. Pat Benatar now, We Belong, 107.3 WSJY.

107.3 WSJY. Quick question, but where do your worn but not dirty clothes go? Because apparently there is now a name for that pile. It's called a flamper, as in floor plus hamper. And suddenly a lot of people are realizing, oh yeah, I've had one of those for years. Some people use a chair, some use a treadmill, some just accept the chaos. Don't worry, you're not messy, you're just innovating storage solutions. Do you have a flamper? 107.3 WSJY.

0: 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This could be the easiest volunteer gig ever. You get to listen to frogs. Seriously, the DNR is looking for volunteers for the Frog and Toad Survey, where you head out on spring and summer evenings and track frog calls. It helps scientists understand wildlife trends, and it's been going on for over 40 years. So if you like being outside and want to do something cool, check it out by going to dnr.wisconsin.gov. 107.3 WSJY.
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107.3 WSJY, Katy Perry, that is Firework. All right, this is actually kind of cool. New research says that dogs, well, they may have been hanging out with humans in Europe over 14,000 years ago. True story. That means even before farming, people already had their loyal sidekick right there with them. Scientists say early humans likely traveled with their dogs during the Ice Age, which honestly makes sense because even back then, life was just better with a dog around. So yeah, it turns out man's best friend has been putting in the work for a very, very long time. 107.3 WSJY.

0: 107.3 WSJY. He is coming to Wisconsin in July, bringing his Wanted Man tour to the Pfizer Forum in Milwaukee. That is Benson Boone. Sorry, I'm here for someone else. So here's the deal. Road trips are great. Construction zones, not so much. If you're headed toward Minnesota on I-94 anytime soon, expect delays near the St. Croix River Bridge. 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

0: 107.3 WSJY, Janet Jackson, When I Think of You. And here's something a little more heartfelt. UW-Madison has an exhibit right now called In Care Of, focused on caregiving. It's made up of real stories, postcard style, from people sharing what it's like to care for someone they love. The highs, the challenges, all of it. It's powerful, it's real, and it's a reminder that nobody's alone in that experience. 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I've got to look at your weather for today.
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0: 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And quick Wisconsin reality check. Spring and summer storms can turn into flooding really fast. The DNR is saying that right now is the time to look into flood insurance because most homeowner and renter policies don't include it. And believe it or not, a lot of flood claims come from so-called low-risk areas. So it is definitely worth a quick peek. Head to FEMA.gov, check your address, and give yourself a little peace of mind. 107.3 WSJY.
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107.3 WSJY Prince, When Doves Cry. Hard to believe that it's been 10 years since he passed away. Jesse Garin on the air, and a Florida man was pulled over doing 101 miles per hour and told police he was rushing because he was late for a wedding. Deputies say the 29-year-old was flying down Interstate 95 in formal attire when he got stopped. The sheriff's office later joked online that it was Wedding Crashers Edition. And honestly, if you're driving 101 miles an hour to get to a wedding, there's a decent chance you're about to become the most talked about person at the reception. Kelly Clarkson, Behind These Hazel Eyes, 107.3 WSJY.

0: 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Are you a veteran in Wisconsin longing to return to the road? Are you a family member or a friend who knows a veteran whose life might be redirected with the healing power of riding? Well, Hogs for Heroes is a small Wisconsin-only nonprofit that raises funds to buy Harley-Davidson motorcycles for injured Wisconsin veterans whose healing may benefit from returning to the road. And this year, at least 10 injured Wisconsin veterans will be selected. If you're interested in being involved or sending in an application, go to hogsforheroeswi.org. 107.3 WSJY.
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0: 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And tell me this doesn't sound like a great idea. More recess. There's a movement in Wisconsin pushing for it, saying it helps kids focus better and feel better overall. And yeah, you know, it just makes sense. If you want to see what they're working on or get involved, super easy to do. 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I've got to look at your weather for this afternoon. That's coming at you in about 2.5 minutes.
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4: Showers, a chance of thunderstorms this afternoon. Temperatures in the mid-70s. Southwest winds 10 to 20, gusting to 40. Tonight, a slight chance of showers and thunderstorms, 46. Tomorrow, sunny, 62. Tomorrow night, clear, 37. Thursday, sunny, 68.

0: 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Wake me up, Avicii with Aloe Black. And if you've ever had thoughts about deer season, and who here in Wisconsin hasn't, good news, the DNR is officially asking for them. They're collecting input for the 2026 season, and it covers everything from how many deer to harvest to how the season is set up. 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

107.3 WSJY. And according to a recent study, adults have averaged 3 holidays of a lifetime in the UK. Here in the US, people are feeling that dream trips are more doable now, too. More folks are finding ways, often with reward points, to make big dream destinations happen. So, question for you, what would your dream vacation be if you could take it? Personally, my dream vacation, believe it or not, would be to tour the entire U.S. I've always said that I'd love to do that before going anywhere exotic, to just see all the things we have to offer here in the U.S. But how about you? Where would you go if you could take your dream vacation? It's Adele. Now this is Rumor Has It, 107.3 WSJY.

0: 107.3 WSJY. She turned 27 yesterday. That is Sabrina Carpenter with Espresso. And this feels like one of the best life hacks. 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
4: Showers, a chance of thunderstorms this afternoon. Temperatures in the mid-70s. Southwest winds 10 to 20, gusting to 40. Tonight, a slight chance of showers and thunderstorms, 46. Tomorrow, sunny, 62. Tomorrow night, clear, 37. Thursday, sunny, 68. Friday, sunny, a chance of morning showers, 77. Sunday, sunny, 82.

0: 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That is Kiss from a Rose. 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I know plenty of adults that could use a break now and then, but I'm talking about for kids. 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And, you know, this just makes sense. If you want to see what they're working on or get involved, super easy to do. 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

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He is coming to Summerfest June 25th. He'll be in Milwaukee. That is Ed Sheeran, Shape of You. And this feels very Wisconsin. There's a food trend going viral. Air-fried pasta, turning it into crispy, crunchy pasta chips before mixing it into a salad. So basically, taking carbs and making them crunchier, which honestly sounds like something we should have done here in Wisconsin years ago. People say it's got that toasty, roasty vibe, like a cross between pasta and garlic bread. You know, if it's crispy, cheesy, and slightly unnecessary, we are definitely in. 107.3 WSJY.

0: 107.3 WSJY and good news. Speaking of good news, this is one of those stories that just feels good. 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
7: America's PAC paid for and is responsible for the content of this advertising, not authorized by any candidate or candidate's agent or committee.

0: 1073 WSJY. It is a Tuesday, May 12th of 2026. And if you're celebrating a birthday today, you are in good company. Steve Winwood, British rock star, turning 78 years old today. Tony Hawk is 58. And Rami Malek, you know him as Freddie Mercury from the Bohemian Rhapsody movie. He is 45 years old today. Happy birthday to all of those folks, and happy birthday to you too from your friends here at 107.3 WSJY.
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1: Showers, a chance of thunderstorms this afternoon. Temperatures in the mid-70s. Southwest winds 10 to 20, gusting to 40. Tonight, a slight chance of showers and thunderstorms, 46. Tomorrow, sunny, 62. Tomorrow night, clear, 37. Thursday, sunny, 68. Friday, sunny, a chance of morning showers, 77. Sunday, sunny, 82.

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107.3 WSJY. It's Natalie. Happy Tuesday to you. I hope you guys are having a great afternoon. Right now it's Prince, I Want to Be Your Lover.

0: Hey, it's Natalie. Well, confession time. I fully fell in the middle of the night last night. I got up to go to the bathroom and I tripped on the vacuum cleaner in my bedroom and in slow motion fell and managed to hit like every part of my body somehow or another. I didn't get hurt, but my husband's like, "Are you okay?" 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See, this is what I get for doing chores, you know?
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0: Hey, it's Natalie. Well, now you don't even have a decision. AI gonna make it for you. Bumble, the dating app, is ditching the swipe feature and changing its famous women message first rule. The company says people are burned out with dating apps, so they're moving toward an AI matchmaking system. The AI assistant called Bee will recommend matches based on personality, communication style, and relationship goals. I mean, I guess it's just a recommendation. You cannot take this as gospel, though. Like, this is going to be my perfect match because AI said so. No.
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12: Tonight, expect a few showers and thunderstorms before 7 p.m., then partly cloudy conditions with a low of 46. Winds will be from the west at 10 to 15 miles per hour, gusting up to 30 miles per hour. Tomorrow, we'll see partly sunny skies and a high near 63, with northwest winds at 10 to 15 miles per hour, gusting up to 30 miles per hour. Tomorrow night, the weather clears up with a low around 38. Thursday brings full sunshine and a high near 69. On Friday, anticipate morning rain showers followed by possible thunderstorms until 1 p.m., then mostly sunny with a high near 79. South winds will be 10 to 15 miles per hour, gusting up to 25 miles per hour.

0: Hey, it's Natalie. Let's talk about the good news. 22 years ago, a firefighter named Alan helped deliver a young baby named Chloe. Her mother was going through a medical emergency, and Alan was the first person to hold Chloe after delivering her. Now, Alan is retired, but he's just flew across the country to see Chloe's college graduation. The two have stayed in contact throughout the years, and now Alan got to witness the baby he helped deliver get her cap and gown. How cute is this? I think it's really so cool when that connection is made.
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Hey, it's Natalie. Well, if Mother's Day didn't go the way you planned, how about a redo? There have been some Mother's Day fails out there that are hitting the internet. They range from sad to strange, but one person suggests that both sides could request a redo for this coming weekend to provide a real Mother's Day. You know, you just got to be honest about it and say, I propose a redo. And then do exactly what you want to do, or give your spouse or significant other a chance to get it right and redeem themselves for you. So here's your chance for a redo if Mother's Day did not go your way.

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0: Hey, it's Natalie. Well, there is a new term trending online called the boomer bad news drop. It's when your parents or older relatives casually send alarming news with zero context. Have you ever gotten a random text like, he's gone? No explanation with who he is? You're like, what is happening? Or they just casually said, oh, you know, they had surgery, but they didn't want to bother anyone, so they just didn't say anything. People on Reddit think it's because they love to be the first ones to give bad news, especially if it's bad medical news. Therapists say a lot of older people were raised to treat emotions like facts instead of conversations, so instead of easing into difficult news, they just drop it mid-sentence and move on. I have definitely had this happen with my parents.
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7: Tonight, expect a few showers and thunderstorms before 7 p.m., then partly cloudy conditions with a low of 46. Winds will be from the west at 10 to 15 miles per hour, gusting up to 30 miles per hour. Tomorrow, we'll see partly sunny skies and a high near 63, with northwest winds at 10 to 15 miles per hour, gusting up to 30 miles per hour. Tomorrow night, the weather clears up with a low around 38. Thursday brings full sunshine and a high near 69. On Friday, anticipate morning rain showers followed by possible thunderstorms until 1 p.m., then mostly sunny with a high near 79. South winds will be 10 to 15 miles per hour, gusting up to 25 miles per hour.

0: Hey, it's Natalie. All right, so would you say that you are cooler now than you were in high school? I'm going to say I'm definitely cooler now than I was in high school. Actually, maybe about 10 years ago, I was way cooler than I was in high school. That's what I have to say, at least. In a new poll, 56% of people said that they think they're cool now, compared to 43% who said they were cool in high school. So overall, you know, more people think that they're cooler now than they were in high school. I think as you age, you just find your place, right? You find your people, you find your place, and then you feel cool because you have people that appreciate you and life experiences.
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0: Hey, it's Natalie. Coming up, your Hollywood headlines. Rolling Stones have an album coming out. Will they tour to support it? One late night show supporting another late night show by running a rerun. And for fans of the show Fallout on Amazon, they just made a big casting announcement. I'll have all the details on the way for you.
1: Just the guitar. Okay, cool.

0: Hey, it's Natalie, and here are your Hollywood headlines. The Rolling Stones have a brand new album on the way called Foreign Tongues. Given that information, people were really hoping to catch the Rolling Stones on tour to support their album, but Keith Richards confirmed the band has no plans to hit the road in 2026. Jimmy Kimmel wants to make sure he doesn't take any eyes away from his friend Stephen Colbert during his final night on the air. The final night of The Late Show will be next Thursday on CBS. Jimmy Kimmel Live will air a rerun that night. So far, tonight's show starring Jimmy Fallon will still air a new episode. But hey, things might change. Amazon Prime made the announcement that Aaron Paul from Breaking Bad has joined Amazon's Fallout for Season 3. I love that show, so excited to see who he is going to be playing. And there you go. Those are your Hollywood headlines.
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0: 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We're taking a quick break. We'll be back with a look at your evening weather, plus Lady A, Bon Jovi, and Jason Derulo on the way.
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11: Tonight, expect a few showers and thunderstorms before 7 p.m., then partly cloudy conditions with a low of 46. Winds will be from the west at 10 to 15 miles per hour, gusting up to 30 miles per hour. Tomorrow, we'll see partly sunny skies and a high near 63, with northwest winds at 10 to 15 miles per hour, gusting up to 30 miles per hour. Tomorrow night, the weather clears up with a low around 38. Thursday brings full sunshine and a high near 69. On Friday, anticipate morning rain showers followed by possible thunderstorms until 1 p.m., then mostly sunny with a high near 79. South winds will be 10 to 15 miles per hour, gusting up to 25 miles per hour.

0: Hey, it's Natalie. All right, so I have a dog, and whenever she starts to act kind of weird, I start to freak out a little bit. So the other day, she's laying on the couch. She's kind of like being really weird, just kind of laying there, a little bit perched on her back legs. If you try and pet her, she's getting a little nippy, which she never does. She's the sweetest dog. And I'm like, what is going on with her? Maybe she is like hurt or something. So I'm trying to check her out, and she's just, you know, not being herself. And finally, I realize that she is guarding a bag of treats that are sitting in my mother-in-law's purse that she bought for the dogs. So she's looking down at this bag of treats and she's guarding them. So she doesn't want to be disturbed because she is hyper-focused on these treats to make sure that the other dog doesn't get them and that they don't go away. And I was like, are you kidding me? All this worry and all you wanted was those treats that are in there just to guard them? Oh my goodness.
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Hey, it's Natalie. You know, sometimes the little things can make your day so much better. People are sharing the top things that make your day better, and they're just, you know, like I said, the little things. When someone lets me merge in traffic, someone said, a really good cup of coffee, yeah, When my kid says something unintentionally hilarious, that's always good. Finding money in a pocket I forgot about. I love that one. You're like, look at me, I'm rich. It's like free money. Except for it's just money that you lost that you had before, but still. So if you're having a rough day, you know, maybe think of something little that makes you smile. There's lots of little good out there.

0: Hey, it's Natalie, and here's what to watch tonight. Game 5 of the NBA Playoffs Conference Semifinals with the Spurs and Timberwolves, Celebrity Jeopardy's on ABC, season finales of NCIS and NCIS Sydney on CBS, and the one-hour Diane Sawyer special, The Mystery of Richard Simmons, is on ABC.
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0: 107.3 WSJY. That is Omi with Cheerleader. Coming up, more music headed your way. Madonna, Kelly Clarkson, and Cyndi Lauper. A nice little set of female superstars on the way. Also, a look at your evening weather.
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10: Tonight, expect a few showers and thunderstorms before 7 p.m., then partly cloudy conditions with a low of 46. Winds will be from the west at 10 to 15 miles per hour, gusting up to 30 miles per hour. Tomorrow, we'll see partly sunny skies and a high near 63, with northwest winds at 10 to 15 miles per hour, gusting up to 30 miles per hour. Tomorrow night, the weather clears up with a low around 38. Thursday brings full sunshine and a high near 69. On Friday, anticipate morning rain showers followed by possible thunderstorms until 1 p.m., then mostly sunny with a high near 79. South winds will be 10 to 15 miles per hour, gusting up to 25 miles per hour.